Spending way too long checking my tongue in the mirror and bending over backwards just to try to see

can fight. These streets are far from black and white. Nobody knows a thing about what's wrong with life. There's only darkness down the road, but you're the light that's shining through silver and gold. And I know I'll always be alright.

Don't you believe? 'Cause I'm only human after all, and you're only human after all. Don't put the blame on me.